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We are one people, one destiny. 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We are all connected forever.

0: Alive Chapel joyfully invites you to the consecration and enthronement of our bishop-elect, Rev. 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

0: We interrupt to let you know this is the birth of a new Nigeria. No more waiting, no more noise. We are the Ark of Nigeria.
1: The Ark does not
0: exist. The Ark is rising.

0: Radio will never be the same again. Nigeria is not like yesterday. We are the Ark of Nigeria.
1: Welcome to a new Nigeria.
0: TheArk.com.ng. There is an ancient symbol, older than nations. A snake swallowing its own tail. A cycle without end. Today, we see Nigeria in that symbol. Nigeria's problems did not begin with one administration, and they will not end with one either. This is simply another chapter in a much older story. A story of weak institutions. A story of leadership without accountability.

0: again and again. An infinite spiral. But every spiral has a choice. It can continue downward into darkness or become a ladder upward toward renewal. The future of this nation will not be decided by presidents alone. It will be decided by the people themselves. Perhaps the question is no longer, which way, Nigeria? Perhaps the question has become,
1: this way, Nigeria!

The spiral continues. But so does the conversation. Every week, we ask the difficult questions. Every week, we challenge the assumptions. Join us every week for New Way Nigeria with Malam Reginald El Hassan. Don't miss it.

There is an ancient symbol, older than nations. A snake swallowing its own tail. A cycle without end. Today, we see Nigeria in that symbol.

Nigeria's problems did not begin with one administration. And they will not end with one either. This is simply another chapter in a much older story. A story of weak institutions. A story of leadership without.

But every spiral has a choice. It can continue downward into darkness, or become a ladder upward toward renewal. The future of this nation will not be decided by presidents alone. It will be decided by the people themselves. Perhaps the question is no longer, which way?

but so does the conversation. Every week, we ask the difficult questions. Every week, we challenge the assumptions.

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1: 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Nigeria is not like yesterday. We are the Ark of Nigeria.
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We are not just radio. We are not just a movement. We are the Ark of Nigeria. Education before entertainment. The Ark is rising.

KC Records presents Amif Moto on the mic. 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Let's sing together, my people.

0: Yeah, this is MEF Moto. For every tribe, every tongue, every soul from KC Records, we say it loud. No one else is coming. We are the ones we've been waiting for. Together. Forever.
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There is a snake that swallows its own tail. Round and round, twisted in the middle. Wearing the cap of politics. This is Nigeria. No be Tinubu start this story. No be one man go end the groove. Na institution dey weak for body. Na leadership dey lost direction. The police cannot police. The courts cannot deliver. The ballot box dey shake for confidence. Corruption dey reinvent.

0: Infinite Spiral.
1: We dey move and we know they go.
2: Round and round.
1: The same story again.
0: Which way, Nigeria?
1: All this way, Nigeria.
0: When bad behavior becomes profitable. When office becomes shield, not service. The people inevitably suffer. But every spiral has a choice. Same road they broken, same school neglected, same hospital they suffer.

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The question no be, which way? Again, the question now, this way.

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1: Nigeria deserves better than yesterday's radio. So we built something new. The Ark of Nigeria. Education before entertainment.
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0: There is a snake that swallows its own tail. 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This is Nigeria. No be Tinubu start this story. 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Na institution dey weak for body. Na leadership dey lost direction. The police cannot police. The courts cannot deliver. The ballot box dey shake for confidence. 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
1: Round and round, the snake eats its tail.
0: Infinite spiral.

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But every spiral has a choice. Same road they broken. Same school neglected. Same hospital they suffer.

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Again, the question now, this way.

0: are the Ark of Nigeria. 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
1: There is an ancient symbol, older than nations. A snake swallowing its own tail. 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
1: Listen well.

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Again, the question now, this way.

Radio. Will never be the same again. Nigeria is not like yesterday. We will not wait anymore. No more noise pretending to be news. No more silence pretending to be peace. Just truth. Just knowledge. 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
1: We are the Ark of Nigeria.
0: TheArk.com

There is an ancient symbol, older than nations. A snake swallowing its own tail. A cycle without end. Today, we see Nigeria in that symbol.

Nigeria's problems did not begin with one administration. And they will not end with one either. This is simply another chapter in a much older story. A story of weak institutions. A story of leadership without

But every spiral has a choice. It can continue downward into darkness, or become a ladder upward toward renewal. The future of this nation will not be decided by presidents alone. It will be decided by the people themselves. Perhaps the question is no longer, which way?

0: 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Every week, we ask the difficult questions. Every week, we challenge the assumptions.
1: Join us! Ibobundu.

0: 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This is a movement. We are the new Nigeria.
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0: 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There is an ancient symbol, older than nations. A snake swallowing its own tail. A cycle without end. Today, we see Nigeria in that symbol. Nigeria's problems did not begin with one administration, and they will not end with one either. This is simply another chapter in a much older story. A story of weak institutions. A story of leadership without accountability.

again and again. An infinite spiral. But every spiral has a choice. It can continue downward into darkness, or become a ladder upward toward renewal. The future of this nation will not be decided by presidents alone. It will be decided by the people themselves. Perhaps the question is no longer, which way, Nigeria? Perhaps the question has become, this way, Nigeria!

The spiral continues. But so does the conversation. Every week, we ask the difficult questions. Every week, we challenge the assumptions. Join us every week for New Way Nigeria with Malam Reginald.

0: 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Advancing responsible knowledge.
1: This is not the voice you trust.

0: There is a snake that swallows its own tail. Round and round, twisted in the middle. Wearing the cap of politics. This is Nigeria. Nobi Tinubu start this story. Nobi one man go end the groove. Na institution dey weak for body. Na leadership dey lost direction. The police cannot police. The courts cannot deliver. The ballot box they shake for confidence. Corruption they reinvent forever.
1: Round and round,
0: the snake eats its tail. Infinite spiral.

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The question no be, which way? Again, the question now, this way.

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The Ark.org.

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0: What a world.
1: What a world. What a world we're living in. Where truth is just a myth. Where everybody's preaching love but dealing with their fists. Social media prophets with their filters and their lies. Living fake lives online while their real life slowly dies. Everybody's woke until it's time to do the work. Everybody's for the cause until it starts to hurt. They post black squares but won't hire black faces. Speak about equality.

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Where likes determine what is true, where validation come from people who don't even know you, where we cancel culture, everything we disagree, but won't look in the mirror at our own hypocrisy, where we're addicted to our phones, but lonely in the crowd, where we're screaming for attention, but the side.

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0: Alive Chapel joyfully invites you to the consecration and enthronement of our bishop elect, Rev. 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
2: 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Hada. The good, the bad, and the malicious. 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

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We'll take you global, put your dreams on the map. From the villages of Africa to the capitals of the world, our flag of unity, forever.

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Our fathers are tired, expired, while they steal, loot, mismanage, mortgage our dreams.

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2: What a world we're living in, where truth is just a myth, where everybody's preaching love but dealing with their fists. Social media prophets with their filters and their lies, living fake lives online while their real life slowly dies. Everybody's woke until it's time to do the work. Everybody's for the cause until it starts to hurt. They post black squares but won't hire black faces. Speak about equality but

yo. 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

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Platforms, Fiverr, Sound Better, or local Nigerian stores.

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Build a home anywhere, and that place becomes home. 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

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We are one people, one destiny. Join us, the Igbo Community Network. We are all connected forever.

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But every spiral has a choice. It can continue downward into darkness, or become a ladder upward toward renewal. The future of this nation will not be decided by presidents alone. It will be decided by the people themselves. Perhaps the question is no longer, which way?

but so does the conversation. Every week, we ask the difficult questions. Every week, we challenge the assumptions.

0: We interrupt to let you know this is the birth of a new Nigeria. No more waiting, no more noise. We are the Ark of Nigeria.
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1: 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We are not just a movement. We are the Ark of Nigeria. Education before entertainment.
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There is an ancient symbol, older than nations. A snake swallowing its own tail. A cycle without end. Today, we see Nigeria in that symbol. Nigeria's problems did not begin with one administration, and they will not end with one either. This is simply another chapter in a much older story. A story of weak institutions. A story of leadership without accountability.

again and again. An infinite spiral. But every spiral has a choice. It can continue downward into darkness or become a ladder upward toward renewal. The future of this nation will not be decided by presidents alone. It will be decided by the people themselves. Perhaps the question is no longer, which way, Nigeria? Perhaps the question has become, this way, Nigeria!

spiral continues. But so does the conversation. Every week, we ask the difficult questions. Every week, we challenge the assumptions. Join us every week for New Way Nigeria with Malam Reginald El Hassan. Don't miss it.

0: 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Yeah. 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
1: We are not just radio. We are not just a movement. We are the Ark of Nigeria. Education before entertainment.
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0: What a world.
1: What a world. What a world we're living in. But truth is just a myth, where everybody's preaching love but dealing with their fists. Social media prophets with their filters and their lies, living fake lives online while their real life slowly dies. Everybody's woke until it's time to do the work. Everybody's for the cause until it starts to hurt. They post black squares but won't hire black faces. Speak about equality but

What likes determine what is true? A validation come from people who don't even know you. Where we cancel culture, everything we disagree, but won't look in the mirror at our own hypocrisy. Where we're addicted to our phones, but lonely in the crowd. Where we're screaming for attention, but the

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1: What a world. What a world we're living in, where truth is just a myth, where everybody's preaching love but dealing with their fists. Social media prophets with their filters and their lies, living fake lives online while their real life slowly dies. Everybody's woke until it's time to do the work. Everybody's for the cause until it starts to hurt. They post black squares but won't hire black faces. Speak about equality but keep

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I am Igbo. Born of fire, raised by peace. If you like Igbo, marry Igbo, mother Igbo, then you are Igbo po. Proudly Igbo, Abumoye Igbo, Anibundi Igbo, the chosen ones, child.

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We are one people, one destiny. 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We are all connected forever. 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

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Our fathers are tired, expired. Today we rise. Noahawk is our bloodless coup.

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A snake swallowing its own tail. A cycle without end. Today, we see Nigeria in that symbol. Nigeria's problems did not begin with one administration, and they will not end with one either. This is simply another chapter in a much older story. A story of weak institutions. A story of leadership without accountability.

again and again. An infinite spiral. But every spiral has a choice. It can continue downward into darkness, or become a ladder upward toward renewal. The future of this nation will not be decided by presidents alone. It will be decided by the people themselves. Perhaps the question is no longer, which way, Nigeria? Perhaps the question has become, this way, Nigeria!

The spiral continues. But so does the conversation. Every week, we ask the difficult questions. Every week, we challenge the assumptions. 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
1: There is an ancient symbol, older than nations. A snake swallowing its own tail. A cycle without end. Today, we see Nigeria in that symbol.

Nigeria's problems did not begin with one administration. And they will not end with one either. This is simply another chapter in a much older story. A story of weak institutions. A story of leadership without.

But every spiral has a choice. It can continue downward into darkness, or become a ladder upward toward renewal.

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Every week, we ask the difficult questions. Every week, we challenge the assumptions.

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So we built something new. The Ark of Nigeria. Education before entertainment.

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Round and round, twisted in the middle. Wearing the cap of politics. This is Nigeria. No be Tinubu start this story.

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They told us we're the future of tomorrow. 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Our fathers are tired, expired. Today we rise. 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

yo. 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

0: 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Nigeria is not like yesterday. We are the Ark of Nigeria.
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We are one people, one destiny. 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
1: 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The good, the bad, and the malicious. 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
0: 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At the church auditorium, in Tieo's Overroad, behind Yorkville Resort,

0: 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The ARK. 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
1: 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Awareness to responsibility.

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0: One love, one destiny. 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
1: 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This is a movement. We are the new Nigeria.
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2: What a world we're living in, where truth is just a myth, where everybody's preaching love but dealing with their fists. Social media prophets with their filters and their lies, living fake lives online while their real life slowly dies. Everybody's woke until it's time to do the work. Everybody's for the cause until it starts to hurt. They post black squares but won't hire black faces. Speak about equality but

Yo, let me paint the picture clear of this society we hold so dear. What likes determine what is true? Where validation come from people who don't even know you? Where we cancel culture, everything we disagree, but won't look in the mirror at our own hypocrisy. Where we're addicted to our phones, but lonely in the crowd. Where we're screaming for attention, but the

We are not just radio. We are not just a movement. We are the Ark of Nigeria. Education.

0: 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This is a movement. We are the new Nigeria.
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0: 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There is an ancient symbol, older than nations. A snake swallowing its own tail. A cycle without end. Today, we see Nigeria in that symbol. Nigeria's problems did not begin with one administration, and they will not end with one either. This is simply another chapter in a much older story. A story of weak institutions. A story of leadership without accountability.

again and again. An infinite spiral. But every spiral has a choice. It can continue downward into darkness or become a ladder upward toward renewal. The future of this nation will not be decided by presidents alone. It will be decided by the people themselves. Perhaps the question is no longer, which way, Nigeria? Perhaps the question has become, this way, Nigeria!

the spiral continues. But so does the conversation. Every week, we ask the difficult questions. Every week, we challenge the assumptions. Join us every week for New Way Nigeria with Malam Reginald El Hassan. Don't miss it.

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No more waiting, no more noise.

Every great journey needs a crew. Every great nation needs a voice. Welcome on board the Ark of Nigeria.

There is an ancient symbol, older than nations. A snake swallowing its own tail. A cycle without end. Today, we see Nigeria in that symbol. Nigeria's problems did not begin with one administration, and they will not end with one either. This is simply another chapter in a much older story. A story of weak institutions. A story of leadership without accountability.

again and again. An infinite spiral. But every spiral has a choice. It can continue downward into darkness or become a ladder upward toward renewal. The future of this nation will not be decided by presidents alone. It will be decided by the people themselves. Perhaps the question is no longer, which way, Nigeria? Perhaps the question has become, this way, Nigeria!

the spiral continues. But so does the conversation. Every week, we ask the difficult questions. Every week, we challenge the assumptions. Join us

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1: We are not just radio. 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

0: What a word.
1: What a world. 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Where everybody's preaching love but dealing with their fists. Social media prophets with their filters and their lies. Living fake lives online while their real life slowly dies. Everybody's woke until it's time to do the work. Everybody's for the cause until it starts to hurt. They post black squares but won't hire black faces. Speak about equality but

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0: 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Join us, the Igbo community. We are all connected forever. 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

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Join us, the Igbo Community Network. We are all connected forever.

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A snake, swallowing its own tail. A cycle without end. Today, we see Nigeria in that symbol. Nigeria's problems did not begin with one administration, and they will not end with one either. This is simply another chapter in a much older story. A story of weak institutions. A story of leadership without accountability.

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An infinite spiral. But every spiral has a choice. It can continue downward into darkness, or become a ladder upward toward renewal. The future of this nation will not be decided by presidents alone. It will be decided by the people themselves. Perhaps the question is no longer, which way, Nigeria? Perhaps the question has become, this way, Nigeria!

spiral continues. But so does the conversation. Every week, we ask the difficult questions. Every week, we challenge the assumptions. Join us.

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1: Social media feels like the world's wild west, Hada. The good, the bad, and the malicious. 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But not anymore. 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

0: 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Soft fits, 808 bass lines and cinematic rise that builds up to beat drop.
1: Do you have what it takes? 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
1: 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We are the new Nigeria.
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3: Yeah. From the riverside to the worldwide.

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A cycle without end. Today, we see Nigeria in that symbol.

Nigeria's problems did not begin with one administration. And they will not end with one either. This is simply another chapter in a much older story. A story of weak institutions. A story of leadership without.

But every spiral has a choice. It can continue downward into darkness, or become a ladder upward toward renewal. The future of this nation will not be decided by presidents alone. It will be decided by the people themselves. Perhaps the question is no longer, which way?

but so does the conversation. Every week, we ask the difficult questions. Every week, we challenge the assumptions.

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0: Alive Chapel joyfully invites you to the consecration and enthronement of our bishop-elect, Rev. 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
0: And don't miss the thing.

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Today we rise. Noahawk is our bloodless coup.

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If you like Igbo, marry Igbo, mother Igbo, then you are Igbo po. Proudly Igbo, Abumoye Igbo, Anibundi Igbo, the chosen ones, child.

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And let KC Records and One TV launch you to the world.

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Our fathers are tired, expired, while they steal, loot, mismanage, mortgage our dreams. We were online celebrating nonsense.

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We'll take you global, put your dreams on the map. From the villages of Africa to the capitals of the world, our flag of unity.

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0: forever.
1: There is an ancient symbol, older than nations. A snake swallowing its own tail. A cycle without end. Today, we see Nigeria in that symbol. Nigeria's problems did not begin with one administration, and they will not end with one either. This is simply another chapter in a much older story. A story of weak institutions. A story of leadership without accountability.

again and again. An infinite spiral. But every spiral has a choice. It can continue downward into darkness, or become a ladder upward toward renewal. The future of this nation will not be decided by presidents alone. It will be decided by the people themselves. Perhaps the question is no longer, which way, Nigeria? Perhaps the question has become, this way, Nigeria!

The spiral continues. But so does the conversation. Every week, we ask the difficult questions. Every week, we challenge the assumptions. Join us

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So we built something new. The Ark of Nigeria. Education before entertainment.

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1: 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We are not just a movement. 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

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Education before entertainment. 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

KC Records presents Amif Moto on the mic. The voice of the confluence. Let's sing together, my people.

Yeah, this is MEF Moto. 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
2: What a world we're living in, where truth is just a myth, where everybody's preaching love but dealing with their fists. Social media prophets with their filters and their lies, living fake lives online while their real life slowly dies. Everybody's woke until it's time to do the work. Everybody's for the cause until it starts to hurt. They post black squares but won't hire black faces. 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

me paint the picture clear of this society we hold so dear. 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

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Nigeria is not like yesterday. We will not wait.

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Proudly Igbo, Abu Mwai Igbo. Ani Bundi Igbo. The chosen ones, Dra. 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

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We are one people, one destiny. Join us, the Igbo Community Network. We are all connected forever.

0: Alive Chapel joyfully invites you to the consecration and enthronement of our bishop-elect, Rev. 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

0: 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Nigeria is not like yesterday. We are the Ark of Nigeria.
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0: 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Just knowledge. 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
0: TheArk.com.ng. There is an ancient symbol, older than nations. A snake swallowing its own tail. A cycle without end. Today, we see Nigeria in that symbol. Nigeria's problems did not begin with one administration, and they will not end with one either. This is simply another chapter in a much older story. A story of weak institutions. A story of leadership without accountability.

again and again. An infinite spiral. But every spiral has a choice. It can continue downward into darkness, or become a ladder upward toward renewal. The future of this nation will not be decided by presidents alone. It will be decided by the people themselves. Perhaps the question is no longer, which way, Nigeria? Perhaps the question has become, this way, Nigeria!

The spiral continues. But so does the conversation. Every week, we ask the difficult questions. Every week, we challenge the assumptions. Join us

Every great journey needs a crew. Every great nation needs a voice. Welcome on board the Ark of Nigeria. Education before entertainment. TheArk.com

0: There is a snake that swallows its own tail. Round and round, twisted in the middle. Wearing the cap of politics. This is Nigeria. Nobi Tinubu start this story. Nobi one man go end the groove. Na institution they weak for body. Na leadership they lost direction. The police cannot police. The courts cannot deliver. The ballot box they shake for confidence. Corruption they reinvent forever.
1: Round and round, the snake eats its tail.

when bad behavior becomes profitable, when office becomes shield, not service, the people inevitably suffer. But every spiral has a choice. Same road they broken, same school neglected, same hospital they suffer.

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The question no be, which way? Again, the question now, this way.

There is an ancient symbol, older than nations. A snake swallowing its own tail. A cycle without end. Today, we see Nigeria in that symbol.

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And they will not end with one either. This is simply another chapter in a much older story. A story of weak institutions. A story of leadership without.

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It can continue downward into darkness, or become a ladder upward toward renewal. The future of the... Full Mix. Which way?

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No more waiting, no more noise. 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

0: No be Tinubu start this story. No be one man go end the groove. Na institution they weak for body. Na leadership they lost direction. The police cannot police. The courts cannot deliver. The ballot box they shake for confidence. Corruption they reinvent forever.
1: Round and round,
0: the snake it is dead. Infinite spiral.
1: We they move and we know they go. Round and round,
0: the same story again. Which way, Nigeria?
1: All this way.
0: When bad behavior becomes profitable, when office becomes shield, not service, the people inevitably suffer. But every spiral has a choice. Same road they broken, same school neglected, same hospital they suffer.

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The question no be, which way? Again, the question now, this way.

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Every recycled politician, we don't become parasite. 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

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A cycle without end. Today, we see Nigeria in that symbol. Nigeria's problems did not begin with one administration, and they will not end with one either. This is simply another chapter in a much older story. A story of weak institutions. A story of leadership without accountability.

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An infinite spiral. But every spiral has a choice. It can continue downward into darkness, or become a ladder upward toward renewal. The future of this nation will not be decided by presidents alone. It will be decided by the people themselves.

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The assumptions. Join us

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Every great nation needs a voice. Welcome on board the Ark of Nigeria.

KC Records presents Amif Moto on the mic, the voice of the confluence. 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

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Social media prophets with their filters and their lies, living fake lives online while their real life slowly dies. Everybody's woke until it's time to do the work. Everybody's for the cause until it starts to hurt. They post black squares but won't hire black faces. Speak about equality.

yo. 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
1: Do you have what it takes? A voice, a song, a story the world needs to hear.

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No be Tinubu start this story. 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Na leadership they lost direction. The police cannot police. The courts cannot deliver. The ballot box they shake for confidence. 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

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So we built something new. 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

0: Alive Chapel joyfully invites you to the consecration and enthronement of our bishop-elect, Rev. 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
0: 25th October 2010. 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
2: Yeah. Advancing responsible knowledge.
1: This is not the voice. Yeah.
2: Knowledge to aware.

0: cycle without end. Today, we see Nigeria in that symbol. Nigeria's problems did not begin with one administration, and they will not end with one either.
1: Afrobeat fusion for energy.
2: Include traditional percussion for cultural identity.
0: An infinite spiral. But every spiral has a choice. It can continue downward into darkness or become a ladder upward toward renewal. The future of this nation will not be decided by presidents alone. It will be decided by the people themselves. Perhaps the question is no longer, which way, Nigeria? Perhaps the question has become, this way, Nigeria!

0: We interrupt to let you know this is the birth of a new Nigeria. No more waiting, no more noise. We are the Ark of Nigeria.
1: The Ark does come.
2: There is a snake that swallows its own tail. Round and round, twisted in the middle. Wearing the cap of politics. This is Nigeria. No be Tinubu start this story. No be one man go end the groove. Na institution dey weak for body.

0: responsible knowledge.
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Independence Day reflect. The question no be, which way? Again, the question now, this way.

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Nigeria is not like yesterday. We are the Ark of Nigeria.

Call him pure control. One God.

There is an ancient symbol, older than nations. A snake swallowing its own tail. A cycle without end. Today, we see Nigeria in that symbol.

Nigeria's problems did not begin with one administration. And they will not end with one either. This is simply another chapter in a much older story. A story of weak institutions. A story of leadership without.

But every spiral has a choice. It can continue downward into darkness, or become a ladder upward toward renewal. The future of this nation will not be decided by presidents alone. It will be decided by the people themselves. Perhaps the question is no longer, which way?

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every godfather waiting, say power na bet. Like every recycled politician, we don't become parasite. To every politician, we never walk one day for life. But they chop our commonwealth like say Nadia right.

Nigeria deserves better than yesterday's radio. So we built something new. The Ark of Nigeria. Education before entertainment. There is an ancient symbol, older than nations. A snake swallowing its own tail. A cycle without end. Today, we see Nigeria in that symbol. Nigeria's problems did not begin with one administration, and they will not end with one either. This is simply another chapter in a much older story. A story of weak institutions. A story of leadership without accountability.

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An infinite spiral. But every spiral has a choice. It can continue downward into darkness or become a ladder upward toward renewal. The future of this nation will not be decided by presidents alone. It will be decided by the people themselves. Perhaps the question is no longer,

Which way? Nigeria. Perhaps the question has become,

The spiral continues. But so does the conversation. Every week, we ask the difficult questions. Every week, we challenge the assumptions. Join us every week for New Way Nigeria with Malam Reginald.

0: forever.
1: Nigeria deserves better than yesterday's radio. So we built something new. The Ark of Nigeria. Education before entertainment. There is an ancient symbol, older than nations. A snake swallowing its own

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Today, we see Nigeria in that symbol. Nigeria's problems did not begin with one administration, and they will not end with one either. This is simply another chapter in a much older story. A story of weak institutions. A story of leadership without account.

again and again. An infinite spiral. But every spiral has a choice. It can continue downward into darkness, or become a ladder upward toward renewal. The future of this nation will not be decided by presidents alone. It will be decided by the people themselves. Perhaps the question

The spiral continues. But so does the conversation. Every week, we ask the difficult questions. Every week, we challenge the assumptions. Join us.

0: 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But not anymore. Because now the people have a voice in it. Introducing One Community Network.
1: Toward renewal. The future of this nation will not be decided by presidents alone.

KC Records presents Amif Moto on the mic. The voice of the confluence. Let's sing together, my people.

Yeah, this is MEF Moto. For every tribe, every tongue, every soul from KC Records, we say it loud. No one else is coming. We are the ones we've been waiting for.

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So we built something new. The Ark of Nigeria. Education before entertainment.

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Is it power? Is it greed? Do you even see the people that you're making bleed? How do you kill and still look in the mirror? How do you sleep when the screams are getting nearer? You're talking so much while the ones on the ground are dying, making promises and speeches while

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A snake swallowing its own tail. A cycle without end. Today, we see Nigeria in that symbol.

Nigeria's problems did not begin with one administration. And they will not end with one either. This is simply another chapter in a much older story. A story of weak institutions. A story of leadership

But every spiral has a choice. It can continue downward into darkness, or become a ladder upward toward renewal. The future of this nation will not be decided by presidents alone. It will be decided by the people themselves. Perhaps the question is no longer, which way?

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1: 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Nigeria is not like yesterday. We are the Ark of Nigeria.
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0: 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Soft fins, 808 bass slides, and cinematic rise that builds up to beat drop.
1: Do you have what it takes? A voice? A song? A story the world needs to hear?
0: Then wait no further. Your journey starts right here. Star

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1: 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We are not just a movement. We are the Ark of Nigeria. 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
1: There is a snake that swallows its own tail. 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Wearing the cap of politics. This is Nigeria. No be Tinubu start this story. No be one man go end the groove. Na institution dey weak for body. Na leadership dey lost direction. The police cannot police. The courts cannot deliver. The ballot box they shake for confidence. Corruption they reinvent forever.
2: Round and round, the snake eats

Kagadi. In peace it shall be. Build a home anywhere, and that place becomes home. But never forget the motherland, Alaibo.

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We are one people, one destiny. Join us, the Igbo Community Network.

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0: forever.
1: Radio will never be the same again. Nigeria is not like yesterday. We will not wait anymore. No more noise pretending to be news. No more silence pretending to be peace. Just truth. Just knowledge. Just us.

to the Ark of a New Nigeria. TheArk.com.ng. Education before entertainment! There is a snake that swallows its own tail. Round and round, twisted in the middle. Wearing the cap of politics. This is Nigeria. Nobi Tinubu start this story. Nobi one man go end the groove. Na institution dey weak for body. Na leadership dey lost direction. The police cannot police. The courts cannot deliver. The ballot box they shake for confidence. Corruption they reinvent forever.

When bad behavior becomes profitable. When office becomes shield, not service. The people inevitably suffer. But every spiral has a choice. Same road they broken, same school neglected, same hospital they suffer.

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The question no be, which way? Again, the question now, this way, Nigeria.

0: There is a snake that swallows its own tail. Round and round, twisted in the middle. Wearing the cap of politics. This is Nigeria. No be Tinubu start this story. No be one man go end the groove. Na institution dey weak for body. Na leadership dey lost direction. The police cannot police. The courts cannot deliver. The ballot box they shake for confidence. Corruption they reinvent forever.
1: Round and round, the snake eats its tail.
0: Infinite spiral.

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But every spiral has a choice. 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

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The question no be, which way again? The question now, this way, Niger.

0: We are the Ark of Nigeria. Education before entertainment.
1: There is an ancient symbol, older than nations. A snake swallowing its own tail. A cycle without end. Today, we see Nigeria in that symbol.

Nigeria's problems did not begin with one administration. And they will not end with one either. This is simply another chapter in a much older story. A story of weak institutions. A story of leadership without

But every spiral has a choice. It can continue downward into darkness, or become a ladder upward toward renewal. The future of this nation will not be decided by presidents alone. It will be decided by the people themselves. Perhaps the question is no longer, which way? Nigeria! Perhaps the question has become, this way, Nigeria.

but so does the conversation. Every week, we ask the difficult questions. Every week, we challenge the assumptions.

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But every spiral has a choice. It can continue downward into darkness, or become a ladder upward toward renewal. The future of this nation will not be decided by presidents alone. It will be decided by the people themselves. Perhaps the question is no longer, which way?

Join your community, let's bridge the gap. We'll take you global, put your dreams on the map. From the villages of Africa to the capitals of the world, our flag of unity.

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3: 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Awareness.

KC Records presents Amif Moto on the mic, the voice of the confluence. Let's sing together, my people.

0: Yeah. This is MEF Moto. For every tribe, every tongue, every soul from KC Records, we say it loud. No one else is coming. We are the ones we've been waiting for. Together. Forever.
1: No more waiting. No more noise.
2: No more noise.
1: Just truth. Just knowledge. Just us.
2: We are the Ark of Nigeria.
1: Theark.com.nz.

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Coleman revolutionary. This truth.

0: This is Nigeria. No be Tinubu start this story. No be one man go end the groove. Na institution they weak for body. Na leadership they lost direction. The police cannot police. The courts cannot deliver. The ballot box they shake for confidence. Corruption they reinvent forever.
1: Round and round,
2: the snake eats its tail.
0: Infinite spiral.
2: We dey move and we know they go.
1: Round and round,
2: the same story again.
0: Which way, Nigeria?
2: All this way, Nigeria.
0: When bad behavior becomes profitable, when office becomes shield, not service, the people inevitably suffer. But every spiral has a choice. Same road they broken, same school neglected, same hospital they suffer.

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The question no be, which way? Again, the question now, this way, Nigeria.

0: We are not just radio. We are not just a movement. We are the Ark of Nigeria. Education before entertainment.
1: What a world. What a world. What a world we're living in. But truth is just a myth, where everybody's preaching love but dealing with their fists. Social media profits with their filters and their

What drives you? Is it power? Is it greed? Do you even see the people that you're making bleed? How do you kill and still look in the mirror? How do you sleep when the screams are getting nearer? You're talking so much while the ones on the ground are dying, making promises and speeches while the

0: 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Nigeria is not like yesterday. We are the Ark of Nigeria.
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The voice of the confluence. Let's sing together, my people.

is MEF Moto. For every tribe, every tongue, every soul from KC Records, we say it loud. No one else is coming. We are the ones we've been waiting for.

0: 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No more waiting, no more noise. We are the Ark of Nigeria.
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I am Igbo, born of fire, raised by peace. 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

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Join us, the Igbo Community Network. We are all connected forever.

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1: It started in Oguta, Imo State, Nigeria. Now to Africa and to the world. It started in Oguta, Imo State, Nigeria.

They told us we're the future of tomorrow. But tomorrow never came. Our fathers are tired, expired. Today we rise. Noahawk is our bloodless coup.

From Lagos to London, Onitsha to Rome. Anywhere we dare, we build, we own. Love us, we prosper, hate us, we fail. We carry off for truth, no day afraid.